while, and the Anzio bridgehead was held for the price of a few hundred ordinary lives. And kind old King George sent Mother a note when he heard that Father was gone. It was, I remember,

laughs hidden away. But my eyes still grow damp to remember his majesty signed with his own rubber stamp.

0: How many minutes?
1: Very few.
0: You offered me a kiss. Why?
1: Such a foolish reason, I'm afraid. I don't.